0: Headline Party Songs Weekend. My name is Mason. Thank you so much for being here with us tonight. We're all about you, all requests, shout-outs, and dedications. And now...
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0: Yes, now. 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That's 85 Liveline.
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0: parties, your friends. 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Where are you going? 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

0: This is Lifeline on the Party Songs Weekend. My name's Mason. Thank you for being here tonight. We're having so much fun. The phones are not as busy as they usually are. Usually the weekends are when they explode and nobody can get through. But if you've had troubles in the past, right now is your shot. Just pick it up and dial, like the old days, 85-LIVELINE. You know, back in my day, we used to take pictures on a camera. Now it's like... you take pictures on a phone. And back in the day, everybody only had like one picture, you know, because 100 years ago, it took so long to take a picture. You had to stand there for like 5 minutes while it developed and got the lighting all right. Nowadays, it's like, hey, you want to see 30,000 pictures of my grandfather? It's absolutely ridiculous the times that we're living in. But if you're feeling nostalgic, we are in luck because Rewind starts in 15 minutes with an hour of your throwbacks. 85-LIVELINE's the number, so please call us right now. We'll pick up, put you on the air all over North America. You can say anything you want, and we'll play anything you want. 85-LIVELINE.
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0: messages. The countdown of North America's most requested songs starts now. Live Line Big Three.
1: Oh, yes. And here we are with 55 seconds left before the commercials cut me off. Malcolm Todd, Earrings is number three. Ariana Grande, Hate That I Made You Love Me is number two. And the most requested song tonight on this fabulous July weekend of summer 2026. Baby Doll, Dominic Fike, again. The song from 8 years ago, which never dies. People love it. It's so short and fun. My name is Mason. There's seriously nowhere else in the world I would rather be than right here pushing these buttons, answering the phones, playing all this great music just for you. And we're back next week to do it all over again. The best is yet to come. You stay positive. Surround yourself with good people. You can have anything you want in life. It's very simple. Just follow these steps.
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0: 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Hey, it's Mason, and I'm looking forward to more fun with you, Central Nebraska, tonight on Liveline. 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
1: Bet. This is
0: Sadie. Bet. Beat it. Bet it. Sadie, where are you calling from?
1: from Kearney, Nebraska.
0: And what's going on tonight?
1: I'm making spaghetti tacos.
0: No way. Like from iCarly?
1: Yeah. Yes. Yeah.
0: That's so funny. Have you ever had it before? It's like your first time.
1: We have had it before, but it's like since we were kids.
0: And remember to call in or text those requests at 85-LIVELINE.
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5: 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When you hear it, text that keyword to 308-698-2106 for your chance to score the grand prize. 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
1: 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How you pull up? How you pull up? I pull up, step in the kitchen.

0: morning group chat. 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And always, we've got that good news. 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

0: morning group chat. Bick and Colton, join us Monday because we are going to have a whole lot of fun. We've got more Christmas and July keywords. We've got runs of birthday shouts, three things you ought to know. And always, we've got that good news. It all starts with 6 with Bick and Colton with the morning group chat Monday on Hits 106.
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0: 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Hey, it's Mason, and I'm looking forward to more fun with you, Central Nebraska, tonight on Liveline. 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
1: Bet. This is Sadie.
0: Bet. Beat it. Bet it. Sadie, where are you calling from?
1: from Kearney, Nebraska.
0: And what's going on tonight?
1: I'm making spaghetti tacos.
0: No way. Like from iCarly?
1: Yeah. Yes. Yeah.
0: That's so funny. Have you ever had it before? Is it like your first time?
1: We have had it before, but it's like since we were kids.
0: And remember to call in or text those requests at 85-LIVELINE.
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0: 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Bick and Colton, join us Monday because we are going to have a whole lot of fun. We've got more Christmas in July keywords. 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And always, we've got that good news. 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

0: 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We've got more Christmas in July keywords. 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

0: got to throw away all in one place. Let's get to it and start moving. Are you ready? It is Rick Dees, and this week we're turning the countdown into a party. One that just makes you say,
1: "Órale pues!"
0: Are you ready to get it?
1: I'll get it, Ricky. Get it, Ricky, baby.
0: Well, we are. How about this? A special countdown of the 40 greatest party hits ever. You're part of it because you were part of the party all the way. The weekly top 40 countdown, number one, party hits. Let's raise a glass to a party. Starting at number 40, are you ready to raise a glass? Come on.
2: I am, yes.
0: Here we go. Pink, raise your glass.

ahead, raise your glass. Pink, who has to take out a $5 million insurance policy because she loves to get on these high wires and do weird things, crazy things over the stadium audience, and she does make you move, doesn't she? Let's move on to number 39. He raises the temperature with Mark Ronson and some other friends. It's Bruno Mars, Uptown.

0: Give me the horns. 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
0: Mark Ronson produces an incredible Bruno Mars Uptown Funk. Can you feel it? All the party hits in one place. And Rick D's right here taking you to the number one party hit. So stay right here in the VIP section. Here we go. Number 38. It's DNCE. Cake by the Ocean.

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And the fun part on this party song, it came from a misunderstanding. The story goes that the Swedish producers working on the song kept mixing up cocktails, especially sex on the beach. Yes, that is a cocktail. And they called it Cake by the Ocean. Joe Jonas loved it. He said, let's just call it Cake by the Ocean. And a hit.

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1: All right, back to the party hits. Rick D's, the party countdown to number one. And the instructions are right here in the title from Walk the Moon. Shut up and dance.

Do It, Break Free. Ariana Grande and Zedd. Enrique D's Free to Play, number 35. This is it. Let's do it with Beauty and the Beat. Justin Bieber and Nicki Minaj.

0: and a beat. Justin Bieber, in fact, was one of the directors of the video. And in it, a music video that had a clever setup, it was presented as stolen personal footage from Justin's life and turned into a giant water park scene. Everybody splashing, having a party, making it a party hit favorite. Rick Dees, how about this? Take the countdown challenge, and this is a party. So which party song stayed at number one longer than anyone ever? The choices, Michael Jackson, way back when with this one. Or how about this one out of San Francisco? The Village People, years ago. Here it is.
1: It's fun to stay at the YMCA. It's fun to stay at the YMCA.
0: Or was it the obscure number one dance hit, Cotton Eye Joe? Remember? Okay, three choices. Do you know the answer? Click Rick, R-I-C-K.com. Take the countdown challenge. Get the incredible Amazon shopping spree. You know you can do it. Ready? The biggest party hits right here in one place. It's a special countdown to the number one party hit ever. Stay here. There's a lot to move to. Coming up.
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1: Are you ready? Back to the party hits. It is Rick Dees. Rihanna and Calvin Harris got together. 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

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Yes, we found love. 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Here we go. This is the one that played at every wedding for about 2 years, and Maroon 5 collected massive royalties. It's Sugar. I'm hurt.

0: Do you remember the video? One of the greatest videos ever. In fact, we have a replay of it at Rick.com. You want to see it? Maroon 5 and Sugar. We put it at number 33 of the all-time great party hits. Top 30 party songs coming up. And wait a minute. Stand back. It's
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0: 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How much do these artists make from their music streaming on the different, you know, like Spotify and all the rest? How about this? The dollars and cents for getting streams are eye-opening. Listen to me on this. Many artists earn 0.003. That's 0.3 cents per stream. So if you acquire, let's say, 250,000 streams, that's pretty good. You earn, are you ready? $750 minus taxes and fees. Did you ever know that? Now you do. You're right here with D's Here to Please. No one leaves this party early. Rick D's taking you to the biggest party hit ever.
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1: And it's the countdown all about having good times together. These are your party hits. Rick Dees up to number 32 of the party songs with Owl City and Carly Rae Jepsen. Good Time.

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And Owl City Good Time, number 32 of the party songs everybody remembers and loves. How about this? 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
1: 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Wait a minute.
0: Losers. You're all losers. Stay here. Let's keep the party going.
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0: And the countdown to number one continues on Hits 106, KQKY, Kearney, Grand Island, Hastings. You've got them, the hits all in one place on Hits 106. On the way to the biggest hit of the week.
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0: All right, let's get back to the party. It is Rick D's, the top 40 party songs that you just love. Let me thank three party animals who helped put this together. Joe, double-jointed Kylie, the incredible Jake Urbanek, and wait a minute, Val Garris. Come on, are you ready to get it now?
4: I'll get it, Ricky.
0: Yeah.
4: Get it, Ricky, baby.
0: Back to the biggest party songs ever, the top 30, as a matter of fact. Let's do it. It's Jason Derulo.

Oh, I bet you know so many words to so many Bruno Mars songs. Okay, there it is, Locked Out of Heaven. One of the greatest party hits ever, in at number 29 of your party favorites. And speaking of those, how about Mr. 305 coming out of Miami? Pitbull, DJ Got Us Fallin' in Love, featuring the incredible Usher. So we

0: about those two together, Usher and Pitbull. DJ Got Us Falling in Love. Perfect snapshot of a wave of music that started a few years ago. Huge choruses, massive synthesizers, club beats, artists who just stick in your mind. DJs making millions. It's Pitbull, Usher, and Rick D's heading for the number one party song. Well, you've chosen it, so stay here and find out what it is.
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14: All right, here we go. Rick D's back into it. All the hits in one place. Black Eyed Peas, ND's number 27 of the greatest party songs.

Oh, you know what it is? Tonight's going to be a good night. Black Eyed Peas up to number 27 of your favorite party songs. How about it? Nonstop to Sabrina Carpenter, Espresso.

Sabrina Carpenter. And yes, there was an ice cream named after it. The espresso ice cream sold out. Sabrina Carpenter, number 26 of the party songs you love. Here it is, Rick Dees in your top 25 party songs. Everybody still has it on their number one mix list. Partying with the Weekend and Feel This Bass Rattle Your Sternum, Winding Lights.

0: Oh, yes, you feel it, don't you? The Weeknd, one of the biggest party songs ever, Blinding Lights. All of your favorite top 20 party hits coming up. Heading for the biggest party hit you can imagine. Stay here because it's a countdown that makes you move.
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18: On the way to number one.
0: Anxiety. It's Dochi.

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Hey. On the way to the biggest hit of the week. Number one. And it is Rick D's closing in on the biggest 20 party hits you can imagine. At number 24, Justin Bieber back again. Sorry.

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Panic at the Disco started as kind of a theatrical high hopes type of band. 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
1: Let's get right back to the party hits. Approaching the top 20, only two away. It's Mr. 305 again. Pitbull featuring Kesha. Timber. It's going.

Don't you love them together? Kesha and Pitbull, Timber and Rigby's Nonstop number 21. Chainsmokers featuring Chris Martin of Coldplay. Something just like this.

0: Feeling Good is the Chainsmokers featuring Chris Martin of Coldplay. They won a Brit Award for it, and everyone got up on stage recreating that incredible beat that just throbs, and they won the Brit Award for it. Okay, D's, here to please. Well, you know, many music lovers like to collect vinyl records. I have a friend who has a big collection. Massive, as a matter of fact. What was the price of the most expensive vinyl record ever sold? Was it a Beatles album for $81,000? Was it a Taylor Swift album for $200,000? Or was it a Beyonce album for $300,000? Okay, Beatles for $81,000, Taylor Swift $200,000, or Beyonce for $300,000. What do you think? And the answer is a Beatles album. In fact, it was a 78 RPM album, 78 revolutions per minute. It was made in Argentina. Very few made. In fact, only a few were ever even found. And it was a price of $81,000. That was it. Biggest price ever for a vinyl record. Now you know. Are you ready for the top 20 hits? They're huge. Coming up next.
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0: All right, Carney. What's up, Grand Island, Hastings, Tri-Cities, all over the place? It's Rick D's in Nebraska with the hits on Hits 106.
6: Every hit reminds you of the good.

every one of these specially picked for you to make you feel good. It's the top 40 party hits. Rigney's. Oh, here we go. The top 20 party hits. Rigney's counting down to the biggest party hit ever. You're going to love it. And number 20, we're levitating. It's Dua Lipa.

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Happy Pharrell Williams just put it all together. Number 19 party song and on to number 18. We said she'd be here. She is Taylor Allison Swift. Shake it.

0: Shake It Off, Shake It Off. It was from the 1989 album, the breakaway basically from one genre of music going totally pop, Taylor Swift. And she shook it off and pulled it off at the same time. Okay, Rick D's putting you in the middle of this party and
1: D's Sleaze.
0: All right, here we go on D's Sleaze. What does Taylor Swift drink when she goes out and she orders an adult beverage, so to speak? What happens? Well, we know. Wyatt Heath is a very famous mixologist from Beverly Hills, has a bar and does secret drinks, secret recipes. Well, I found out because it's D's here to please. So Taylor Swift went out with Selena Gomez, a night with the girls, so to speak, and they ordered a drink, one of his specialty drinks. He loves Taylor Swift, so Wyatt Heath brought over a drink called the London Boy. Now, Taylor knows all about the London Boy, so what's in it? Well, you've got sours, passion fruit, tequila, and I think vodka. Yes, and vodka. And one more item he puts in there that kind of bubbles. It's called the London Boy, and I don't know how many she had, but they love them. And he says they had what a regular customer would have, you know, as far as the bill goes, but tipped very generously.

0: your next road trip, please put your phones on silent and take a mental note to focus on driving.
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7: Let me tell you.

And welcome to the party, Sean Mendez, Stitches at number 17. This is a music phenomenon. He makes you dance. He can make you emotional. He wears a feather boa, and he's number 16, Harry Styles.

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Harry Styles, as it was. Number 16. Now this is it. Rick Dees and the biggest 15 party hits. You're going to love these. Number 15 took it to number one and stayed there. Nicky Yore and Dazzy, Sunroof.

0: was not a household name, but Sunroof put him right up there through the sunroof in your mind. Party favorite at number 15 with his friend Dazzy. Okay, closing out on the top 10 party hits. Don't go away because no one leaves this party early. Rick D's taking you to the biggest party hit ever.
1: Rick D's.
0: Turn it up.
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1: All right, here we go up to number 14 of the party hits, and a novel idea. 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

Daigo brings in the haunting voice of the late Whitney Houston. It was a hit. Big party favorite, Higher Love. And every hit gets higher on the countdown. Number 13, it's Glass Animals.

0: and like a slow heat, they built on the countdown. It was a slow, slow journey to the top. They did take it all the way. Glass Animals, their only number one party hit, Heat Waves. It's all the party hits in one place. Top 10 coming up. And wait till you hear number one. If you don't move, there's a problem on the way.
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3: 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It is Rick D's. These are your favorite party hits. 40 to number one. Already up to number 12 with Ed Sheeran and a song he wrote in a half an hour. Shivers.

Ed Sheeran with his miniature guitar looping station, that's what he calls it, shivers all the way to number one, number 11 of the greatest party songs ever. Number 11, here we go, one away from the top 10 with Kid Laroi, Justin Bieber together, Stay.

0: Oh, and it did stay at number one for multiple weeks. The Kid Laroi, his friend Justin Bieber, and Rick Dees. Okay, this is it. We've waited for them. The biggest 10 party hits you can imagine, starting in seconds.
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